0: it up. Loving, I'm living, so we turning up. Yeah, we turning it up.
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So I say, fine.

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So then 12 minutes past 7 for Sunday morning, Tom Grennan, Full Attention, Faith Hill, This Kiss, and a bit of a guilty pleasure for me as well, from Madonna and Music. Of course, she's got a new single out as well just now, Dancetra, which I do love as well. This is Stuart, taking care of things. Hope you're fine for Sunday mornings, just chilling out, relaxing. You know what it's like? That's what I always try and do with Sunday breakfast, just at me minimum as possible, and music to maximum use and joy, including this from John Newman. This is his new single, Do Like It Loads. It's called Merry Go, Central FM.

playing the best songs all day long across Falkirk, Stirling, and Clackmannanshire. 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

0: very much in the vein of whatever happened to dot dot dot plan B. Yeah, that's, he obviously didn't have a plan B. That was his problem. And there's She Said Central FM with new stuff from John Newman. It's called Merigo. Stuart here. We'll talk about how you could be helping us, because we've got a brilliant sort of thing that we're going to be doing this coming Saturday, and we're looking for your assistance on that. So we'll chat about that in a couple of minutes. Before that, some Shaggy and The Course.
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Sunday morning, 2nd of August across the Forth Valley. This is Central FM. There's a car, So Young and Shaggy, and it wasn't me. I'm Stuart McCafferty. Everything okay? So, I've been talking about this yesterday, and we're going to be doing this all this week. We're looking for your help, because this coming Saturday is going to be Forth Valley Day. So, we're celebrating everything that makes the Forth Valley such a brilliant place to live, with Central FM's Forth Valley Day. What we're looking for you to do all this week, we're looking for you to get in contact. Tell us about all these brilliant places, whether they're hidden gems, great people, great businesses that you love most, whether it's your favourite place where you go and have a cup of coffee with your mates. Maybe it's your favourite chippy, or maybe there's a hidden gem somewhere in the Forth Valley that nobody knows about, but you think it's a brilliant place to go to. Let us know all about it, or maybe it's an amazing local business, or somewhere special to spend time with your family. We're looking for your nominations. Now, what's going to happen this coming Saturday, the 8th of August, with Nicola Meehan? We'll be revealing your favourites and celebrating everything that makes the Forth Valley so special. And it's really, really simple. If you fancy nominating, then just simply head to WhatsApp and WhatsApp us with a suggestion, 0330 838 1031. 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

0: An absolute tune from Bryan Adams. Can't Stop This Thing We Started. And Pink before that with A Million Dreams. Central FM. Tunes on before 8 this morning from Bruno Mars. And we'll also get a new single from Sienna Spyro.
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I'm convinced that song's all about me. That's what the wife says anyway. The Lazy Song from Bruno Mars at Central FM. Getting close to 8 o'clock. We'll get latest news for you at 8. And new music right now. This is Sienna Spiro. It's a brilliant new single. It's called Material Lover at Central FM.

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4: First Minister John Swinney says the Commonwealth Games has shown Scotland at its very best ahead of tonight's closing ceremony. There was plenty for the home crowd to celebrate in Glasgow last night as world record holder Josh Kerr took gold in the 1 mile race. The Edinburgh runner says the victory was extra special because of where it was.
5: This country is all about, you know, miling. I think we can do it really well. I think we have a future in it, and it's nice that it's home. But, you know, I want to inspire the next generation to come out and perform in the UK. I said that a couple of years ago, and I put in the hard work, and it was time to come home and perform.
4: Simple Minds and Sandy Tom are among the acts performing at the closing ceremony later. Donald Trump says the US is ready to launch attacks on Iran, but has decided to halt strikes for the future benefit of the world. In a post on Truth Social, the US president appears to be claiming Middle Eastern countries have reached the parameters of a deal to end the war. He says any deal would need to include the complete and total reopening of the Strait of Hormuz and an end to Iran's nuclear threat. More than 10,000 people have signed a petition urging the Scottish Government to stop planning permission for AI data centres here. Apatura has submitted plans for a centre in Larbert, just hundreds of metres from Forth Valley Royal Hospital. The petition is calling on ministers to carry out a thorough assessment of the potential impact. Falkirk's first game of the season saw them face disappointing 2-0 loss at the hands of St Mirren. Stenhouse Muir held Raith Rovers to a 1-1 draw at Raith's home ground. Alloa had a 0-0 draw with East Fife, and Stirling Albion did as proud with a 2-0 win over Dumbarton. That's the latest. I'm Susan Matthews.
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4: Dry and bright with sunny intervals, hazier skies this afternoon at times, and today's high 20 degrees Celsius.
2: Thank you, Susan. So, hour two of breakfast for Sunday morning. This is Stuart. Got you until 10 today. We'll chat about what Wolfie's going to be getting up to later, but right now, Destiny's Child.
0: Now, more of the best songs all weekend long.

0: me.
1: There are two versions of that song. There's the single version, which you just heard, and there's an album version, which if I ever play here at Central FM, it's probably going to be the last song I ever play, because you don't play it on radio. There's a few rude words in there. There's Don't Marry Her from Beautiful South and Destiny's Child kicking things off after 8. I'm sure it's where more brilliant tunes lined up. We'll get some Katie Tunstall and the Urban Cookie Collective on the way soon. And this is Anne-Marie and Shania Twain. It's Unhealthy. Well,

0: The Calling and Wherever You Will Go at Central FM, the home of Wolfie at the weekend. And Wolfie's back on later on today from 10. And of course, he's got his retro charts slipping back in time. He's got some cracking tunes lined up. 1980 and 1996 are the 2 years that he's slipping back in time to. Back in 1980, it was Jump to the Beat. It gets us moving. And then in 1996, we were saying Don't Stop Moving. The likes of Stacey Lattishaw, also George Benson, Living Joy and the Fugees, all with Wolfie. When I hear George Benson, I always think of my former French teacher at Labrador High. She absolutely adored George Benson. And weirdly enough, a lot of the guys also like George Benson as well too. I think we'll try to chat her up. Anyway, Wolfie's retro charts. I'm just getting a little bit ahead of myself there. The only chart that counts, obviously, on today at 10 here at Central FM. And Wolfie at the weekend on and continues until 2.
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0: Katie Tunstall, Suddenly I See, and their classic from Hathaway and What Is Love at Central FM, with tunes on the way before 9 this morning. We've got a classic from Bon Jovi, the Backstreet Boys, and let's get latest news headlines and sport right now with Susan.
1: First Minister John Swinney says the Commonwealth Games has shown Scotland at its very best ahead of tonight's closing ceremony. There was plenty for the home crowd to celebrate in Glasgow last night as world record holder Josh Kerr took gold in the 1 mile race. More than 10,000 people have signed a petition urging the Scottish Government to stop planning permission for AI data centres. Apatura has submitted plans for a centre in Larbert, just hundreds of metres from Forth Valley Royal Hospital. Donald Trump claims he's agreed to hold off on any attack on Iran for now, saying Middle Eastern countries have reached the perimeters of a deal to end the war. The US president's threats to hit the Iranians hard had led Tehran to warn it would retaliate against what it calls American aggression.
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1: It was a golden night for Josh Kerr as he took the Commonwealth 1 mile crown in front of a home crowd. The Edinburgh world record holder stormed down the home straight to glory in Glasgow. On to football. Hearts' poor start to the season continued as they conceded twice in injury time to lose 2-1 against Aberdeen in their Scottish Premiership opener. It comes after crashing out of the Champions League in the qualification rounds. And our local teams to start the new 26-27 season went as follows: Falkirk 0, St Mirren 2, Raith Rovers 1, Stenhouse Muir 1, Allo Athletic 0, East Fife 0, Stirling Albion 2, Dumbarton 0. That's the latest, but you can find lots more by following us on Twitter at Central FM News.
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0: Bon Jovi and You Give Love a Bad Name. Of course, John wasn't too great a few days ago. He had to stop his concert at Madison Square Garden shortly. However, seems to be back fighting fit, and so much so, Bruce Springsteen helped out. And if you've got a showbiz friend, then that's one heck of a showbiz friend to help out. There's You Give Love a Bad Name across the Forth Valley at Central FM with tunes from the Waterboys, plus we'll get some Usher next.
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0: 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Cheryl Crow before that. It's getting close to 9 o'clock. We'll find out what's going on locally, nationally and internationally. Details with Susan coming up soon. And we'll tell you what's happening on Sunday, because we're rather busy here at Central FM today.
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15: John Swinney says the Commonwealth Games have shown Scotland at its very best ahead of tonight's closing ceremony. The First Minister praised Glasgow's ability to host the 11-day event with just 18 months of organisation after Australia pulled out. 3,000 athletes from 74 different countries have taken part, with 215 gold medals handed out. These people in the city say it's been a brilliant tournament.
16: Everyone who's been has had a great time, really enjoyed the event.
17: Yeah, getting behind all the nations as well, I love about it. They don't just get behind Scotland, they get behind every country, and even those athletes who might never get a chance to compete again, they're cheering them on to the finish. It's been great, hasn't it?
15: Over 10,000 people have signed a petition calling on the Scottish Government ministers to stop planning permission for AI data centres. It says ministers need to carry out a thorough assessment of the potential impact. Plans for a centre near Forth Valley Royal Hospital have been submitted by Apatura. Andy Burnham's repeating promises to take further action to bring down utility bills and rail fares. The Prime Minister is also highlighting the need for long-term changes to VAT on electricity bills. Meanwhile, two-thirds of people in the UK believe Andy Burnham will fail to end homelessness unless the root causes are dealt with. A poll's found that people think they include drug addiction and unemployment. And on to sport, our local football team's start to the new 26-27 season went as follows. Falkirk 0, St Mirren 2, Raith Rovers 1, Stenhouse Muir 1, Alloa Athletic 0, East Fife 0, Stirling Albion 2, Dumbarton 0. That's the latest. I'm Susan Matthews.
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15: Dry and bright with sunny intervals, hazier skies this afternoon at times, and today's high 20 degrees Celsius.
0: If you're a bit of a loose end today, I've got the ideal thing, an ideal place for you to go to later on today. More on that, plus some London Beat, and we'll kick off with Christina Aguilera.
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London Beats, I've been thinking about you. It's Central FM for Sunday morning, final hour of breakfast. This is Stuart McCafferty. As I say, if you're a bit of a loose end today, may I recommend the Bridge of Allen Highland Games on today? If you fancy going along, say, maybe it's one of these things you've never been to before and think, I'm going to give it a go. Going to see what it's all about. Brilliant event. If you've not been, you will thoroughly enjoy it. So if you fancy popping along, we'll be there as well too. Central FM, our very own Ellie Foster and Hannah from Gavin and Hannah will be there as well too. Say hello and enjoy what you're doing, and hopefully, fingers crossed, you'll have a lovely day. But if you fancy doing something later on today, then why not join us for the Bridge of Allen Highland Games? Yeah,

Harry Styles. We talked about Bon Jovi, obviously, John Bon Jovi, beg your pardon, not being too well. And of course, Harry as well, the same when they had to walk off stage, not feeling too grand, but thankfully back fighting fit and on his South American leg of his world tour at the moment. So there's Golden from Central FM, and the new stuff from The Script before that is what we played. So the next guy I've got has just been a busy, busy boy. A tremendous gig last night. We watched some of it on the telly at Hampden Park. But if you're going along today to see Calvin Harris, then we'll get something cool from him next at Central FM. Central FM.

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0: Shakira, Whenever, Wherever at Central FM. And I read about this somewhere, and I was double taking myself, that she celebrates her 49th birthday. Her next birthday will be 50. Really? Yeah. One thing, that she does not look nearly 50. There's Whenever, Wherever at Central FM with songs on the way before 10 this morning. And Wolfie will get Keen and also a classic from Oasis. For all that, let's get the latest news, headlines and sport.
1: First Minister John Swinney says the Commonwealth Games has shown Scotland at its very best ahead of tonight's closing ceremony. There was plenty for the home crowd to celebrate in Glasgow last night as world record holder Josh Kerr took gold in the 1 mile race. More than 10,000 people have signed a petition urging the Scottish Government to stop planning permission for AI data centres. Apatura has submitted plans for a centre in Larbert, just hundreds of metres from Forth Valley Royal Hospital. Donald Trump claims he's agreed to hold off on any attack on Iran for now, saying Middle Eastern countries have reached the perimeters of a deal to end the war. The US president's threats to hit the Iranians hard had led Tehran to warn it would retaliate against what it calls American aggression.
2: Sports update with IBT.
1: It was a golden night for Josh Kerr as he took the Commonwealth 1 mile crown in front of a home crowd. The Edinburgh world record holder stormed down the home straight to glory in Glasgow. On to football, Hearts' poor start to the season continued as they conceded twice in injury time to lose 2-1 against Aberdeen in their Scottish Premiership opener. It comes after crashing out of the Champions League in the qualification rounds. And our local teams to start the new 26-27 season went as follows. Falkirk 0, St Mirren 2, Raith Rovers 1, Stenhouse Muir 1, Allo Athletic 0, East Fife 0, Stirling Albion 2, Dumbarton 0. That's the latest, but you can find lots more by following us on Twitter at Central FM News.
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0: very much a case of they just decided enough was enough. There's Keane, Somewhere Only We Know at Central FM, and Classic Oasis. No news yet of the residency that's meant to happen, but no doubt in a couple of weeks' time. We will hear soon, we play Don't Look Back in Anger. As we get on before 10, some Somber plus Pointer Sisters, and we'll get Bare Naked Ladies next.
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Pointer Sisters and Jump for My Love at Central FM. Busy one for us today, as I mentioned. We're out and about at the Bridge of Allen Highland Games. Wolfie's on from 10. He's got his retro chart on from 10 o'clock until midday. And then from 2, you've got Gavin and Hannah. Yeah, Hannah's a busy, busy lady. But Gavin and Hannah on from 2 o'clock until 6. And then Ellie Foster from 6 o'clock tonight. That's where we line up for the remainder of the day here at Central FM. Getting on somber. This is My Body Isn't Ready. Yeah, I know it.

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0: Rihanna, Rude Boy, Central FM. That is your lot for me today. Wilfie is up next. He's slipping back in time to 1980 and 1996 on the retro charts. What are we up to? Enjoy your Sunday, and I'll chat to you tomorrow morning, just after 10.
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10: Over 10,000 people have signed a petition urging Scottish government ministers to stop planning permission for AI data centres. Apatura has submitted plans for a centre in Larbert. It would be based just hundreds of metres from Forth Valley Royal Hospital. The petition is calling on officials to carry out a thorough assessment of the potential impact. Donald Trump says the US has called off an attack on Iran for now to allow time for a deal, but Iranian military sources have dismissed his claim that Tehran asked for the pause, calling it a new lie. The Prime Minister says more help with the cost of living is on its way. Andy Burnham's told the Sunday Mirror he wants to go further on rail fares and household bills, though his Chancellor admits the government can't stop the squeeze completely. In sport, Josh Kerr has won Commonwealth Gold in the mile in front of his home Scottish crowd in Glasgow. The Edinburgh runner broke away in the closing stages as the event returned to the Games after 60 years. And Motherwell go to Hibs for their opening Scottish Premiership fixture this afternoon, knowing their opponents are on the back of a terrific comeback win in Europe 3 days ago. The visitors eased through in their Conference League tie with a 5-0 aggregate victory over HB Torshavn to begin a new era under Swedish manager Alfred Johansson. The former Rosenborg coach knows he'll be judged on domestic performance.
11: Well, obviously I'm super excited. I mean, it's a new league in a new country, which I've been growing up watching. So, yeah, really excited to do that. So yeah, let's start.
10: That's the latest. I'm Susan Matthews.
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10: Dry and bright with sunny intervals, hazier skies this afternoon at times, and today's high 20 degrees Celsius.
12: 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Sunday in the Forth Valley and the 2nd of August, 1980.

0: The hits are back again from Central FM. Welcome to Wolfie's Retro Charts. And we're back 46 years to this week in 1980. Another Detroit Spinners medley. After working my way back to You, Forgive Me Girl, that one had spent 2 weeks at number one in April and was built around a Four Seasons hit. Cupid itself is Sam Cooke's 1961 song. And there, combined with I've Loved You for a Long Time, that one got to four, now dropping from 10 to 20. Down 7 to 19. The Rolling Stones' Emotional Rescue, and Darts, Let's Hang On, hangs on, but falls from 13 to 18.
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0: And when these songs were out, what were you doing, where were you doing it, and who were you doing it with? How old were you? Well, Stacey Lattisaw is only 13 here. Narada Michael Walden produces and shares the writing credit with his then-wife Lisa, years before his major Whitney, Aretha and Starship hit Run. Jump to the beat at this week's
1: number 7.

0: Good morning, how you doing? 2nd of August 1980 on Central FM's Retro Charts with Wolfie. Down from 8 to 17, having reached 3. Jump to the Beat, Stacey Lattissaw with her only top 10. Danny Minogue will take the same song back there in 1991. At 16, it moves up 8. Tom Brown, Funkin' for Jamaica and Bad Manners, no move at 15. Lip Up Fatty. Meanwhile, Gibson Brothers, Mariana, moving up 9 to 14.
1: Wolfie's Retro Charts.
0: And now written and produced by Jeff Lynne, it is the title song from Xanadu and a recent number one, with Olivia Newton-John out front and Electric Light Orchestra taking the full artist credit this week out of the top 10.
1: Number 13.

0: The only chart that counts. And 2 weeks at number one for Olivia Newton-John and Electric Light Orchestra, their only credited UK chart topper, Xanadu. Down from 4 to 13 this week, All Over the World from the same film is just outside the 20 and will peak at number 11. Last week 11, now 12, The Undertones, Wednesday week. This week's 11 from last week's 7, They're There, My Dear, Dexy's Midnight Runners.
1: Wolfie's Retro Charts.
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0: is George Benson.

0: It's 1980 and the hits are back again on Wolfie's Retro Charts. Written by Rod Temperton from Heatwave, produced by Quincy Jones, the same creative world that's just helped reshape pop soul around the Off the Wall album by Michael Jackson, that will become George Benson's biggest UK single until In Your Eyes matches its number 7 peak in 1983. Give Me the Night up 12 places, it's this week's 10. And it's Roxy Music on the radio next on Wolfie's Retro Charts.
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0: the Forth Valley Central FM. Last week 30, now a huge climb of 21 places, this week at 9. It will get to 5 for Roxy Music. Oh yeah, on the radio. Their only UK number one comes in 1981 with the John Lennon cover, Jealous Guy.
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0: 1980s countdown continues. Could You Be Loved? Comes from Uprising, the last Bob Marley and the Wailers studio album released during his lifetime.
1: Number 8.

The hits are back again. 1980s top 10 on Wolfie's Retro Charts. It topped out at 5. Bob Marley with his final Lifetime UK top 10 single. After his death, No Woman, No Cry returns in 1981 and reaches the top 10. But for now, Could You Be Loved drops from 6 to 8. Climbing from 18 to 7, the Gap Band, Oops Upside Your Head. And now Kate Bush, writing and co-producing this with the character she's singing about, created by a wife testing her husband under an invented name. Her second top five single after Wuthering Heights. Now dipping a place, number 6, Babushka, on Central FM's Retro Charts.

0: Sheena Easton still riding the exposure from the BBC TV talent show The Big Time, and it's a big climb for 9 to 5. Last week 20, now up 15 to this week's 5. It will reach number 3, her highest UK single. America renames it Morning Train to avoid the Dolly Parton clash and makes it a US Hot 100 number 1 next year. Down from 2 to 4, Leo Sayer, More Than I Can Say. The top 3 remain for 1980 on Wolfie's retro charts. And after Native New Yorker had introduced us to the New York group Odyssey back in 1977, they've just been knocked off the top. Next.
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0: This is Central FM, and we have a new number one this week, because the one that was, after 2 weeks, now falls 2 places, number 3 for Odyssey. Use It Up and Wear It Out, but their 1980 run isn't over. If You're Looking for a Way Out, takes them back to the top 10 before Christmas.
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0: 2 songs to go on this countdown, but another year coming up soon. Niall Rogers and Bernard Edwards of Chic write and produce this for Diana Ross, giving her a major Motown hit, just as Chic's own chart peak is passing. It just misses out on the top spot here, but America will send it to number one in September. Up a place, upside down.
1: Number 2.

with a new number one this week. You'll hear it soon. Down 10 at 20, Detroit Spinners, Cupid, I've Loved You for a Long Time, The Medley. 19, down 7, The Rolling Stones, Emotional Rescue. Darts, Let's Hang On, down 5 at 18, but slipping 9 at 17, Stacey Lattisaw, Jump to the Beat. At 16, Climbing 8, Tom Brown, Funkin' for Jamaica, NY. 15, No Change, Bad Manners, Lip Up, Fatty, and Gibson Brothers rise 9 to 14 with Mariana. At 13, it slides 9, Olivia Newton-John and Electric Light Orchestra, Xanadu. 12, down 1, The Undertones, Wednesday Week. And dropping 4 at number 11, Dexys Midnight Runners, They're There, My Dear. Climbing 12 to 10, George Benson, Give Me the Night. The fastest climber of 21 to 9, Roxy Music, Oh Yeah, on the radio. At 8, down a couple, Bob Marley and the Wailers, Could You Be Loved. And climbing 11 to 7, The Gap Band, Oops Upside Your Head. 6, down 1, Kate Bush, Babushka. Leaping 15 to 5, Sheena Easton, 9 to 5. At 4, down 2 for Leo Sayer, More Than I Can Say. And last week's number 1 falls to 3, Odyssey, Use It Up and Wear It Out. Last week's 3 is up a place to 2 for Diana Ross with Upside Down, which means we have a new one at the top, with Agnetha on lead vocal and Bjorn and Benny writing this song, which immediately gets linked to their own marriage split, climbing 8 places, week 1 of 2 for ABBA. The winner takes it all.

0: The winner takes it all. Number one for the first of 2 weeks in 1980. ABBA's eighth number one. Super Trooper makes it nine later this year and becomes their final UK chart topper. 1996 is next on Wolfie's Retro Charts. Central
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5: Josh Kerr says it meant everything to him to win a gold at a home Commonwealth Games. The Scottish world record holder was dominant in his one-mile race at the Scotstoun Stadium in Glasgow. The crowd erupted as he crossed the finish line well ahead of his competitors. Kerr says it was a special night.
6: You know, a lot of hard work goes into those performances, and to be able to have a bit of time to enjoy it in the last 100 is, you know, this is a memorable experience for me to be able to do that in front of a home crowd. It's just everything I want to do. So it's been a great 2 weeks, and I'm glad I'm able to perform on the big days.
5: Edinburgh teammate Jake Whiteman finished sixth. The closing ceremony of the Commonwealth Games takes place later. Simple Minds will headline the event, which brings 10 days of sporting action to an end. Scotland have claimed 38 medals, leaving us fifth on the medal table. Wildfires in parts of Europe are getting worse due to strong winds and high temperatures. It's as some people in the Netherlands and Germany are struggling with drought. And in football, Hibs hope to continue the momentum from this week's Conference League victory when they kick off their Scottish Premiership campaign against Motherwell this afternoon. David Gray's side turned around a 2-0 deficit to progress to the next stage of qualification at Easter Road on Thursday night. The Hibs head coach is looking forward to the meeting with opposition boss Alfred Johansson.
7: A new manager, which brings a different challenge as well. But that's exactly what you want, that's what we're prepared for, and it's an opportunity to try and get off to a strong start. When we put it all together with the squad we've got, we know we're a very capable side that can put a real strong run together and compete at the top end of the league.
5: That's the latest. I'm Susan Matthews.
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5: Dry and bright with sunny intervals, hazier skies this afternoon at times, and today's high 20 degrees Celsius.
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3: Into the second hour we go. It's Top 20 time from 1996 in this week. A new edition are back, Hit Me Off, brand new, followed by Mark Morrison falling 8 places to 19 with Crazy. Everything Must Go is the second single from the first Mannix album released after Richie Edwards disappeared, following A Design for Life, the title track at 18.

0: Another hour, another classic top 20 on Central FM's retro charts. We're back 30 years to 1996, having already reached number 5, but now plummeting to 18 in its second week on the chart in 1996. Manic Street Preachers, Everything Must Go. Kevin Carter and Australia will keep the album's singles run in the top 10 later this year.
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0: Brand new at 17 are East 17, Someone to Love. And now following You Ought to Know, Hand in My Pocket, You Learn, and Ironic from the album Jagged Little Pill, it's Head Over Feet, Alanis Morissette, at this week.
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Head Over Feet now drops to 16 by Alanis Morissette. It's 1996, it's Wolfie's Retro Charts, a recent number 1 by Gary Barlow, his debut solo single, Forever Love, out of the top 10 from 10 to 15. But here's Karen and Shelley Poole, sisters and daughters of Tremolo's singer Brian Poole. Their first top 20 appearance as Alicia's Attic. Number 14, I Am, I

0: Introduces Tamiko Starr as the new front voice of Livin' Joy. It got to 5, last week 12, now falling a further place to
1: number 13.

0: Counting them down from this week in 96, how many do you remember? On Central FM, Live and Joy at 13, down from 9 to 12, Naina Cherry, Woman, and now a New Zealand hit arrives in Britain thanks to the singer Pauli Fuamana performing as OMC. It will get to 5, up 8 this week to 11. How bizarre.
1: Brother Bella's in the back, freak singers in the front. Cruising down the freeway in the hot, hot sun. Suddenly

0: Space.
1: On the only chart that counts from Central FM, we're living in 1996. OMC, this week's 11, going to 5. How bizarre, after already topping the charts in Australia and native New Zealand. Wink, Higher State of Consciousness, the remixes down from 8 to 10. Underworld, Born Slippy, from Trainspotting, last week's 6, now 9. Straight in at 8, Bone Thugs and Harmony, The Crossroads, while it's the first of 3 top 2 hits this year for Peter Andre. Next.
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0: thanks for choosing Central FM for Sunday. It got to number two in 1996. Now, from three down to seven, Mysterious Girl. The odd twist is that it finally will become Peter Andre's third UK number one in 2004 after his I'm a Celebrity comeback, 8 years after this first hit run. And from a future number one there to a recent number one here.
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0: Killing Me Softly, the Fugees remake of the Roberta Flack classic, with Lauryn Hill taking the lead vocal. It rates at
1: number

It spent five non-consecutive weeks at number one. Last week two, now falling to six for The Fugees in 1996, Killing Me Softly. They'll get a second UK chart topper later this year with Ready or Not. Are you ready for Macarena? It's the Bayside Boys remix of the Spanish hit featuring Antonio Romero and Rafael Ruiz. And although it dips a place this week, it will rebound to number two in America. This is just beginning a 14-week run at number one, one of the longest US chart-topping runs of the decade. Last week four, this week five, but only temporarily, Los Del Rio on Wolfie's Retro Charts from Central FM.

0: Tu cuerpo es para dar la alegría y cosas buenas. 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
2: 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Number 4.

0: cast your mind back if you can. See if you can work out what might be number one. And will there be a new one this week? It's 1996 on Wolfie's Retro Charts. Good Enough enters at four, beating In A Room's number 12 peak and giving Dodgy their only top 10 single. The album Three Piece Suite is already a top 10 album, but a trashy top three remain on Wolfie's Retro Charts. Next.
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0: all about the Forth Valley at the weekend, Central FM, the first single from the album coming up, and Swede's first top 10 with Richard Oakes in the lineup after Bernard Butler's departure. Trash is new and peaking at number 3.
1: Wolfie's Retro Charts.
0: 1996 with two songs left on this countdown, and it's Robbie Williams launching solo with a cover of George Michael's 1990 song, just over a year after leaving Take That. This enters and peaks in second place, much higher than George Michael's original number 28, but Robbie Williams will need to wait until 1998 for his first solo number one with Millennium. Here's the highest new entry, Freedom.
1: Number 2.

The one that sold the most this week is coming up. At 20, a new entry for New Edition, Hit Me Off. 19, down 8, Mark Morrison, Crazy. Last week's 5 is this week's 18, Manic Street Preachers, Everything Must Go. 17, a new entry for East 17, Someone to Love. At 16, dropping 9, Alanis Morissette, Head Over Feet. 15, falling 5 for Gary Barlow, Forever Love. Up a place to 14, Alicia's Attic, I Am, I Feel. 13, it's down 1, Living Joy, Don't Stop Moving. 12, falling 3, Nena Cherry, Woman. And the highest climber of 8 to 11 is OMC, How Bizarre. The top 10 begins with Wink, dipping 2, Higher State of Consciousness 96 remixes. 9, down 3, Underworld, Born Slippy. New at 8, Bone Thugs and Harmony, The Crossroads. At 7, down 4, Peter Andre featuring Bubbler Ranks, Mysterious Girl. At 6, it slides 4, Fugees, Killing Me Softly. 5, falling 1, Los Del Rio, Macarena. And then the new entries at 4, Dodgy, Good Enough. 3, Suede, Trash. And the highest debut is in at 2 for Robbie Williams, Freedom. But that means a non-mover at the top. Before the nicknames and the headlines, the debut single is already selling this group as 5 different personalities, all sharing the writing credit. Week 3 of 7 for the Spice Girls, Wannabe.

0: Be my lover. The first of six straight Spice Girls singles to peak at number one. Wannabe in 1996 in its third of 7 weeks at the top. Say You'll Be There will start the follow-up run later in the year. And that completes another round of Wolfie's Retro Chart. Next Sunday, 1986 and 1998.
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16: Andy Burnham's promising more help for families struggling with the cost of living, insisting cutting household bills will be a priority. The Prime Minister says reducing rail fares and reforming the water sector are top of his agenda. Sky's chief political correspondent, John Craig, has been looking into what the PM's told the Sunday Mirror.
17: I think rail fares are too high, outrageously so in some instances. So that's something that's in my sights. I mentioned VAT and electricity bills. but it's a short-term measure at the moment. Let's see where we can go with that.
16: The Scottish Government has announced a £15 million fund to help communities tackle climate change-related flooding. Climate Action Secretary Gillian Martin says the money will support sustainable natural drainage. It also includes specific help for coastal communities to replenish eroding sand dunes. The Prince of Wales has been paying tribute to Nepalese mountaineer Nirmal Purja, who's died following an avalanche in Pakistan. Prince William says he's saddened to hear of the former British Army soldier's death while leading an expedition up Broad Peak. Purja's previously featured in a Netflix documentary after climbing 14 mountains with peaks above 8,000 metres in record time. The Royal yesterday brought his family to the Commonwealth Games in Glasgow. The Commonwealth Games are coming to an end today with a closing ceremony at the Hydro. Simple Minds will headline the event. Scotland are fifth in the medal table after winning 38 medals throughout the Games. And Falkirk's first game of the season saw a disappointing 2-0 loss to St Mirren. Stenhouse Muir held Raith Rovers to a 1-1 draw. Alloa had a 0-0 draw with East Fife, and Stirling Albion beat Dumbarton 2-0. That's the latest. I'm Susan Matthews.
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16: Dry and bright, variable cloud and some sunny intervals this afternoon, the high 20 Celsius. Cloud will thicken this evening and overnight with rain towards dawn, the low 13 Celsius.
0: Welcome to Sunday Lunch. We have the girls down at the Bridge of Allen Highland Games. We'll hear from Ellie and Hannah in a short while. NSYNC to play and Shanice.
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There's NSYNC on Central FM's Sunday Lunch with Wolfie at the weekend. Now, we're really looking forward to this. You're going to be hearing lots about it over the next few days. Fourth Valley Day with Right Medicine Pharmacy. And we want to hear about the people, the places, the local businesses that make the Fourth Valley special. And, you know, they don't have to fit into a particular category. It could be your favourite coffee shop, favourite restaurant. Just nominate. Favourite chippy. Yes, hidden gem, family day out, or what about a brilliant local business? 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Now on Central FM, Cammy Barnes, Whiskey Roll. They say, oh. Where the heart is.

0: 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Continue on Central FM. Freed from Desire. Just reading about a couple of colleagues down at Manchester Airport. They were really close friends. They bonded right over motorbikes, and then they discovered they were brother and sister. I know. Dave had been adopted. Andrea knew a brother had been put up for adoption, and they compared their family details, and it all revealed that they shared the same mother. They had already worked together for 2 years. I guess airport security is very thorough. Stereo MCs to come, Blue on the way, and what's going on in the Forth Valley? Tell you soon.
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The best songs all day long. Wolfie at the weekend, how you doing? How's the school holidays rumbling along? Well, if you're looking for something to do, Care Vision's free family fun day, that's on at Oakleview Park in Stenhousemuir between now and 2 o'clock. Head along, there's a rodeo bull, there's lots of foods, lots of treats and face painting, and it is raising money for charity. Denny Sports Day's main event is getting underway at Denny Sports Centre. Hope that goes well. Lots of races, loads of games, music, food, prizes and a whole load of family activity. And very soon we're going to be checking in with the team down at the 175th Bridge of Allen Highland Games, which is also underway. In fact, it started this morning, 9 a.m. at Strathallan Games Park, and it's on till about 5:30. Lots of pipe bands, Highland dancing, the usual heavy events, wrestling, athletics and cycling. And Hannah and Ellie are there with the Central FM Roadshow. Tickets are available at the gate, where you can also pay by cards. This is Benson Boone, new music, The Time of My Life from Central FM.

0: when Donna Summer got Stock Aitken and Watermanified, if that's a word, in the late 80s. This Time I Know It's For Real on Central FM. Well, a mix of cloud and sunny spells across the Forth Valley today. Temperatures heading towards 20 degrees if you're heading east. Well, Truck Fest continues at Ingleston. Heavier traffic expected on the major routes. Bridge of Allen is naturally busier today around Strathallan Games Park. Free spectator parking in the adjoining fields. There's access from Main Avenue on to Anne Drive, but do allow a little extra time getting in, and we'll see what's happening down at the Bridge of Allen Highland Games after the Zootons and Duran Duran next.
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0: Amy Winehouse made it her own, but it was the Zootons first. Valerie on Central FM at the weekend. Wolfie here, Hannah and Ellie out and about at the Bridge of Allen Highland Games with the Central FM Roadshow today. And they've been catching up with some of the people making the day happen.
1: Hello, Wolfie. We are down at the 175th Bridge of Allen Highland Games. And who am I here with?
2: Lucy.
3: Jack.
1: Hello, guys. And is this your first time coming to the Highland Games?
2: Yes, it is.
3: Yeah.
1: What are you looking forward to the most today?
2: Well, we're doing the wrestling, so we're looking forward to competing.
1: Oh, very, very exciting. And what was the kind of, what was your build-up to this? What was your training? A lot of strength?
2: Yeah, because we train and we do shows, like, most weekends. So this was, like, a different one, because we're from down at England. It's somewhat different to do. So I'll be doing the female junior and you'll be doing the open as well. So we'll be wrestling each other at one point.
4: Oh my goodness. So wait, how did you get into wrestling? Did you just used to toy fight a lot as kids? What's going on?
2: I saw it at one of the shows and I was like, oh, that's quite interesting because I do like rugby and contact like that. And I was like, that's something I'd like to get into. So I went to the club in Carlisle and it was so good.
4: What is the move? What is like, how do we end the game? How do we get people in the lock where they're just tapping out?
3: Drop them.
4: Just like that. Do you want to practice? Do you need someone to practice on? I think Ellie is quite a good wrestler.
1: I think we should stop right now, okay. I think, actually. Is this your first time being up in Scotland?
2: Yes, it is wrestling, yeah.
3: Wrestling, yeah.
1: What are you looking forward to watching the most today?
2: Quite like the hammer, because I've never seen anything like that.
3: The wrestling.
1: Just the wrestling. Well, congratulations, guys, and we will be rooting for you. Thank you very much. Back to you, Wilfie.
0: Thank you. The Central FM team at the Bridge of Allen Highland Games, the pipes, the dancing, the heavy events, the athletics and the cycling continue until about 5:30. Here's Olivia Rodrigo.

0: 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Denny Sports Day, that's in full swing now. The main event is underway with relays and obstacle races, three-legged and egg and spoon races, space hoppers, rounders, tug-of-wars, music, food and prizes. And in Glasgow, the Commonwealth Netball Gold Medal match is about to start, and the final track cycling medals from three. And don't forget Simple Minds doing the closing show tonight at the Hydro. More on that in the sport, and all the news you need is next at 1. Central
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12: Emergency crews battling wildfires in Greece have been forced to stand down as flames and smoke spread due to strong winds. Conditions are also worsening in France and Spain, where there have been extremely high temperatures. It's all having an impact on summer getaways. Travel expert Simon Calder has this advice for anyone heading to those countries.
13: Really smart to have a grab bag containing your phone, your money, your passport, some water, medication, crucially, so that in the extremely unlikely event, as happened last weekend, you're woken up at 3 o'clock in the morning and told to leave, you do actually have all the essentials.
12: Two-thirds of people think the Prime Minister will fail to end long-term rough sleeping. Andy Burnham made tackling it his first pledge after entering Downing Street. More than half of those surveyed by YouGov for Sky News agree it's a problem that needs to be addressed. Francesca Albanese from the Charity Crisis tells us what she thinks the PM must do to make real progress.
14: It's about tackling the root causes, so building those social homes, making sure other parts of government aren't causing homelessness in the first place, and investing in welfare and solutions that work like Housing First.
12: The Scottish Government has announced a £15 million fund to help communities tackle climate change-related flooding. Climate Action Secretary Gillian Martin says the money will support sustainable natural drainage. And Vincent Pastore, who played Tony Soprano's best friend in The Sopranos, has died aged 80. The actor was best known for his portrayal of Salvatore Bonpensiero in the HBO mob drama. His manager says he died at home in New York. That's the latest. I'm Susan Matthews.
1: Sports Update with IBT.
12: Simple Minds will headline the closing ceremony of the Commonwealth Games later as 10 days of sporting action comes to an end. Cammy Barnes and Sandy Tom will also perform at the event in the Hydro. Scotland have claimed 38 medals, leaving us fifth on the table. Stirling swimmer Duncan Scott got our first medal, a gold, and last night Edinburgh's world champion runner Josh Kerr streaked ahead of the pack to take gold in the 1 mile race. And our local football team's start to the new 26-27 season went as follows. Falkirk 0, St Mirren 2, Raith Rovers 1, Stenhouse Muir 1, Alloa Athletic 0, East Fife 0, Stirling Albion 2, Dumbarton 0. American golfer Yaelime No takes a three-shot lead in today's final round of the Women's Open in Lancashire. She's ahead of five players who are all tied for second place on 4-under par at Royal Lytham and St Anne's. England's Lottie Ward is a stroke further back with compatriot Charlie Hull on 2-under. That's the latest, but you can find lots more by following us on Twitter at Central FM News.
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12: Dry and bright, variable cloud and some sunny intervals this afternoon, the high 20 Celsius. Cloud will thicken this evening and overnight with rain towards dawn, the low 13 Celsius.
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0: Music soon, a new one, a great song, Chaka Khan and Snoop Dogg in a few moments. It's called Boogie In My Soul. 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That was R.E.M.
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0: 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If you can name the artist and the title correctly, well, you could win a meal for two at August's featured venue, which is the Bobby in Bridge of Allen, a modern cocktail bar and restaurant where you'll find a delicious brunch, lunch and dinner menu. So it could be a relaxed weekday catch-up with friends, maybe chilling in the outdoor beer garden if the weather's good, or maybe enjoying a night out of live entertainment. The Bobby is Bridge of Allen's go-to place for foods, cocktails, relaxed dining by day and upbeat entertainment by night. Meal for two could be yours. Be a winner with Smithy. He returns tomorrow with Soundbite here on Central FM. And as promised, Snoop Dogg and...

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0: Sunday afternoon, Central FM, DJ Snake and Justin Bieber there, and a poll of children aged 6 to 11 has found that 1 in 5 of them think that fruit and vegetables are made in shops. I think the summer holiday homework is a trip to an allotment. Coming up, a trip to Bridge of Allen with Hannah and Ellie down at the Highland Games, George Michael and Kylie Minogue, both to come.
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0: 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Central FM and Wolfie at the weekend. 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And it's back to Bridge of Allen now. 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
1: Hello, Wolfie. It's Hannah here at the Bridge of Allen Highland Games. And I am checking out all the stalls today. And I'm right now here at Kelso and Titch. Hello.
2: Hello.
1: Who am I here with?
2: I am Jill and I am the owner of Kelso and Titch. We have a dog boutique and a cat emporium up on the Henderson Street in Bridge of Allen, and we've also got our stand down here today.
1: So our Central FM neighbours, now that we're in Bridge of Allen, the HQ is there, and I must admit, I am never out of your shop. I do spend a lot of money spoiling my dog at Kelso and Titch. It is absolutely fantastic. So how long have you been coming to the Bridge of Allen Games for?
2: We have been coming for 10 years. This is actually our 10-year anniversary, would you believe?
1: Congratulations. What's your favourite part about coming down here?
2: I think just meeting all the people. And I've got to say that the pipe bands, I mean, who doesn't love a pipe band? I do love it. So, yeah, I think just the whole vibe, the people, the atmosphere and, you know, the weather, and it's nice.
1: Yes, we have got very lucky today indeed. And I must admit, pipe bands normally make me a little bit emotional, but they're actually, it's making me quite happy today. It's like a celebration, isn't it? It's the 175th anniversary of Bridge of Allen Highland Games. If you were to tell anyone to come down today, what's the one thing other than Kelso and Titch that you would tell them to check out?
2: Oh, I don't know. That's a tough one. To be honest, the whole thing, the pipe bands, for me, is definitely the winner. But I know that there's the games part of it as well. Sadly, where we are located, we don't really see much of it. But I think the pipe bands, for me anyway.
1: There we go. Well, Wolfie, that's it from us at the Bridge of Allen Highland Games today. Make sure you come out and check down all of the different vendors today and come spoil your dog at Kelso and Titch.
0: 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Tickets available at the door. Bridge of Allen Highland Games is on until 5 p.m. Thank you to the Central FM team. Coming up, UB40 on Wolfie at the weekend. Now this is Jamiroquai, Love Philosophy.

0: You're with Central FM. Cloudy, sunny spells continuing across the Forth Valley this afternoon. Highs near 20 degrees. Tonight, turning cooler at 10. Gavin and Hannah are on from 2. They're catching up on the week that's been and they'll look ahead to the one coming next. And I'm playing The Cooks on Wolfie at the weekend soon.
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FM at the weekend, Wolfie here, and ASN Play Pals has appearance in Kira's Coffee and Connect evening at the Trice Centre in Stenhouse Muir. That's tonight from 6:30 till 8:30. It's a relaxed chance to chat, to connect, maybe help shape the group's future. See what you think. Looking ahead to Friday the 7th of August, Hillview Court Care Home in Alloa has their street market and food festival from 11 till 2. If you want to head along, something to do at the end of the week. But now, oh, love it, new music. Return to form from Madonna. This is Danceteria on Central FM. Again.

0: Don't go anywhere, because Ellie Foster's on from 6 this evening, but it's Gavin and Hannah after the news here on Central FM. With a week that was and the week ahead, they'll get vocal about the locals and some of Gavin's good news stories. Another friendly round of Gavin versus Hannah 2, where there's only ever one winner, although agreeing who that is might take most of the afternoon. They're on the way. I'm Wolfie. Thank you for listening, and I'll speak to you next weekend. You have a great week. Central
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7: A 17-year-old girl has died after suffering what police describe as a medical episode at the Kendall Calling Festival in Cumbria. She was found at the site shortly after 2 a.m. Officers are appealing for witnesses as they investigate the circumstances surrounding the teenager's death. A man who murdered his partner's 2-year-old daughter had an arrest warrant issued 18 months beforehand. Harrison Simpson was jailed this week after he and his partner abused Isabel Welsh for weeks at her home in Teesside. The outstanding warrant relates to a non-molestation order given to the 22-year-old in 2024. Our reporter Phoebe Southworth has a statement from Cleveland Police.
14: In line with openness and transparency, we informed Isabel's family of the circumstances surrounding the outstanding warrant early on in the investigation. We recognised at the time that Simpson had an outstanding arrest warrant, and it's far from adequate.
7: The force insists a review has led to several changes. Iranian military sources are accusing Donald Trump of lying when he claimed Tehran asked him to halt planned US strikes. The president says he cancelled the attack to allow time for a deal to end the war. Andy Burnham's promising more help for families struggling with the cost of living. The Prime Minister says reducing rail fares and reforming the water industry are top of his agenda. Emergency crews battling wildfires in Greece have been forced to stand down as strong winds fanned flames and smoke. Conditions are also worsening in France and Spain. Travel expert Simon Calder has this advice for anyone heading out there. Really smart to have a grab bag containing your phone, your money, your passport, some water, medication, crucially, so that in the extremely unlikely event, as happened last weekend, you're woken up at 3 o'clock in the morning and told to leave, you do actually have all the essentials. And the opening weekend of the Scottish Premiership season is continuing with St Johnstone going up against Kilmarnock. Later, Alfred Johansson takes charge of his first top flight game at Motherwell. From Sky News, I'm Daisy Steele.
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21: 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Good afternoon.
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0: Well, you're on with Hannah and Gavin this afternoon. You're listening to Central FM, and what a week it has been. And I only know that because I've had to check my photos on my phone.
1: You always do that, don't you? It's like every time that we're in here, say, well, how was your week? It was like, hold on. Hold.
0: Let me just remind myself. And you know what all my pictures are of on my phone this week? More DIY.
1: Is it? You're still...
0: I cannot tell you how much cardboard boxes we have currently. How many runs to the skip that we have made or B&Q. I cannot wait for the house just to be done. Just to be all perfect and enjoyable.
1: Now, the kids, my kids, are now coming up. Well, one of them just turned 11. Am I getting that right? Yep, 11. And the other one... The other one turns 9. Well, has turned 9 today. And things never change. Things will change. That's what I'm saying is that, you know, you'll still do things in the house. You'll still be changing it. You'll still be DIYing it. And that's 11 years later. And we're still, you know, altering the hoose to fit.
0: The hoose, aye. Well, that's exactly where I've been all week. But I tell you what I have been doing.
1: Mm-hmm.
0: And this is typical of me, is getting distracted.
1: No.
0: Yes.
1: You.
0: Me.
1: No.
0: Yes. Right? And I am a hoarder, right?
1: Mm-hmm.
0: I keep a lot of stuff. And I've been finding old diaries, old journals, just like the whole memory box thing.
1: All right.
0: The stuff that I keep is unbelievable. I keep more stuff from other people's weddings than they do. Like, I have name cards, I have saved the dates, everything, but the journals, they have been the real juicy part.
1: How far back are we talking here?
0: We're talking far back, and I think we should talk about it.
1: Right, okay, we'll delve into the journals very shortly. We've got some Mimi Webb coming up, and this from Teddy Swims, Break Up in Reverse. It's Central FM, and it's your Sunday afternoons with Gavin and Hannah.

0: That's Mimi Webb, Red Flags. This is Central FM, your Sunday afternoons. Gavin and Hannah with you. And journals. Juicy journals.
1: Juicy journals.
0: That's where you led me into this. So
1: I did.
0: Tell
1: indeed.
0: Me.
1: These juicy journals have basically this week turned into audiobooks. So we're doing a lot of work in the house, which means a lot of gutting, old stuff, old cupboards, old boxes, sorting out those messy drawers, right?
0: Mm-hmm.
1: And I found a lot of diaries. So what I do, again, because I get distracted, I start a diary or I start a journal, and I have done since I was probably about 10, and I fill out maybe 3 or 4 pages and then that's it, right? And then
0: right.
1: I start again 6 months later, and I convince myself that every single day I'm going to keep a diary of life, and I don't. However, I do keep the books, right? And I found some really interesting ones, and some I probably could not say on air.
0: Ooh.
1: However, I will give you a bit of an insight into the mind of Hannah.
0: Should I be worried here?
1: Back, I think this one was back in 2017, maybe even before that. I don't know, because I was 19. Yeah, so the title is The Dating Game.
0: Ooh, right.
1: Yeah.
0: Okay.
1: And the book.
0: It's
1: going to become a book.
0: I'm
1: now.
0: A published author, by
1: yes,
0: the way.
1: I,
0: the book.
1: Well, yes. Well, this is where it's going. So I was reading it through, and the way that I've written it is literally like a teenage like novel. Okay.
0: All right.
1: So it's talking about how I've just came out of this relationship. I've dumped the sorry state of a boyfriend. She was mean, that 19-year-old. And I'm going out, and it's all about how I meet this boy. And it's honestly, it's actually fantastic the way it's written. I'm quite proud of myself. So what I did was I actually started sending voice notes of all these extracts to my friends in the group chat. And it genuinely went down really well.
0: Really?
1: They all said it was like an audiobook.
0: An audiobook. You started
1: and,
0: something here.
1: Ah, and I should record it.
0: Okay. Right.
1: The only thing is that these boys that are mentioned
0: yes.
1: have very distinct names. So we're going to have to change the names.
0: Oh, right, okay. Uh-huh.
1: Just so I don't get sued.
0: That's probably a wise idea, yeah.
1: Yeah.
0: Do the within the audio book now, right,
1: uh-huh.
0: do the boys have, you know, lines? Do they say stuff? Is Chris recording stuff for them, or
1: no,
0: it's just
1: you. Just, I do my voice on my own. Yeah,
0: voice,
1: I did
0: right.
1: actually. We were giggling so much reading these out. I gave Chris an insight into what my 19-year-old dating life was like.
0: He still.
1: He didn't divorce me.
0: Well, there you go. That's
1: just said, thank goodness I met you later on in life. So Hannah's audiobook's coming very soon. There will be a published offer. And listen, fun times.
0: That sounds like it, and at least you're still here, which is great. And Chris is as well.

0: For me, I'll get round to birthdays again, and more of that very, very shortly, and more great music still to come on your Sunday afternoon show from the song of the year, the decade, I don't know what you would class it, but Sam Fender, Olivia Dean, that song, Rain Me In.
1: You could never.
0: No, you couldn't. You, according to your books, could never rein you in. And Justin Timberlake on the way next.
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0: Sam Bender, Olivia Dean on Central FM. You're on with Hannah and Gavin, and we're just chatting about all these old diaries and journals that I found from my youth and beyond. Mm-hmm. And I just gave you a little bit of a teaser.
1: You did during the like the break, and then those two songs. You're off air and off the off mic. Yeah, you let me hear some.
0: Any thoughts?
1: It's definitely not broadcastable.
0: No, but do you think it's publishable?
1: You know, it could be. There's something relatable about it. So, well, not at my age, not at my age now. But you know, back in the day. But yeah, I mean, I'm curious as to see. You only gave me a small snippet there, and. Yeah.
0: I'm going to send them to you and you can listen to them in the car on the way home and
1: please.
0: Have that full experience.
1: Yeah, because
0: got twists and turns.
1: I need to get to, you know, what was the conclusion of that story that you were starting there. I need to know. So
0: you need to know where it all went wrong.
1: Yeah.
0: Well, we will definitely keep you in the loop, okay? So for the listeners, if you are interested in this book and where it goes, I'll let you know when I get published and the audio book is released.
1: Cannot wait. This is interesting. I mean, first and foremost, there's a couple of things coming up. Birthday, baby, and then book. So the three Bs. Mm-hmm. There you go. Birthday, baby,
0: book. That'll help with maternity pay.
1: Certainly will indeed, yes. I did mention about my week, and it all involves cake, but we'll come back to that shortly, and we'll come back to that after some Take That. Andy can Blue right now with Fergus Sings the Blues, and this is Central FM with your Sunday afternoons.

0: That was Take That, Never Forget. It's Gavin and Hannah on your Sunday afternoons, getting all juicy with journals is where we were leading. I always love every time that we come in here on Sunday and you've checked the phone, but then you come out with something completely different. You're like, hold on, let me tell you this story. And then it leads us down this path. And then all I can do is come back with, yeah, see this week, I've just ate a lot of cake. That's been it.
1: What kind of cake?
0: You know, the caterpillar cake, the chocolate caterpillar. Yeah, mm-hmm. Yeah, the best kind. So, yeah.
1: There are other caterpillars available.
0: Yes, there are. Honours.
1: You know, that's been so my only craving during the whole of pregnancy, other than alcohol, has been birthday cake.
0: Has it really?
1: Yeah. To the point where I did go to Morrison's the other night there and buy myself, like, you know, like the fresh Victoria sponge cake you get in the fridge.
0: Yeah, yeah.
1: And took a spoon to it.
0: How much is left?
1: Not a lot. Not okay. A lot, Gavin.
0: No, didn't think so. Well done. Well, it's really, congratulations. That's all I can say. But yeah, my week of cake, and it will continue because, as I say, Ruben's is today, so there's more cake. And then in 3 weeks' time, Kathleen's birthday, so more cake. And then not so long after Ruben's birthday, it might be yours, so even more cake. We'll come back to that very shortly. More great music still to come from Pink and Ray, and of course, yep, she's still looking.
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15: The top stories this hour. A 17-year-old girl's died after suffering what police describe as a medical episode at the Kendal Calling Festival in Cumbria. She was found at the site shortly after 2 a.m. Iranian military sources have accused Donald Trump of lying after he claimed Tehran asked him to call off planned U.S. strikes. The U.S. president says he delayed the attack to allow for time for negotiations to end the conflict, but he says that would come with certain conditions. Our international correspondent John Sparks is in Jerusalem.
16: I don't think we're any closer to any long-standing agreement. I think what it tells us is that Donald Trump is getting increasingly frustrated. He's under increasing pressure. He's got midterms in November, the war's not popular, he's got a cost of living crisis and the rest of it. He wants a way out of it.
15: It's emerged an arrest warrant had been issued for child killer Harrison Simpson 18 months before he murdered his partner's two-year-old daughter, Isabel Welsh. Cleveland police says a review into the case has led to a number of changes. At least five people have died and 41 others are missing after a ferry caught fire off the coast of an Indonesian island. It's thought 225 of those on board have been rescued. Two-thirds of people questioned in a Sky News poll believe Andy Burnham will fail to deliver on his promise to end rough sleeping. He's made tackling homelessness in England the first major pledge of his premiership. Campaigner and founder of the world's big sleep out, Josh Littlejohn, says simply getting people off the streets isn't enough.
17: We have to invest in really high quality supported accommodation that's going to be a bit of an uplifting place for people to be and get all their support needs met. And ultimately, by investing in that, there'll be lots of other cost savings compared to trying to manage this ongoing, really significant street population.
15: Hibs and Motherwell go up against each other to open their Scottish Premiership campaigns today. Both sides have already progressed to the third round of qualifying for the Conference League. From Sky News, I'm Daisy Steele.
1: Good afternoon, just gone 3 o'clock. It's Gavin and Hannah on your Sunday afternoons, and welcome along to the show.
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18: And not only are we going to be playing all the best songs all Sunday long, but we're going to be talking about yous. Yes, this hour is the hour where we start getting vocal about the locals and play you all the best songs. Like we said, Sabrina Carpenter, Razor Light, Callum Beattie is all on the way for you. But right now, it's Mr. Vane with Culture Beat.

the best.

0: You're listening to Central FM. It's Hannah and Gavin with you right up until 6 o'clock, and that was Razor Light. Yes. Now, question for you, Gavin.
1: Mm-hmm.
0: Have you ever heard a rumour about yourself?
1: Rumour? Not the Fleetwood Mac album. A rumour about myself. Well, apart from some people thinking that I'm 6 feet tall, no, not really.
0: So I was just going to say, have you ever heard a good rumour about yourself?
1: Oh.
0: That is a good rumour.
1: That's a good rumour.
0: People are saying you're taller.
1: Do you know what? I don't think so. If do you know what it is? Probably if there has been rumours flying around, they have went whoosh over my head.
0: Right, okay. Well, I heard a rumour about myself this weekend, and this rumour has been going about for a long time now. Okay, one of my friends started this rumour, and I am not ashamed to admit I don't want it to stop because it's quite a good one.
1: Well, it's a good rumour.
0: It's a good rumour.
1: It's a good rumour, yeah. Right? Okay.
0: So I'll tell you all about that. Why? Mm-hmm. How my friend Yvonne and her daughter Annie have decided to start this rumour about me in my past, and how I am not putting a stop to it. We'll tell you all about that after some Sabrina Carpenter with Espresso on Central FM, and Callum Beattie on the way.

0: That's Callum Beattie and Two Pretenders here on Central FM. It's Gavin and Hannah on your Sunday afternoons, now talking about rumours.
1: Rumour has it.
0: A good one?
1: A good one.
0: A good one.
1: Yes.
0: I like how you named and shamed the individuals that were part of this rumour, but what's going on? What has been said?
1: Did you know this about me? That I used to be a cheerleader for Rangers Football Club?
0: No, you've not told me that. No,
1: I've not told you that because it's absolutely not true.
0: Well, however, that's why you didn't tell me that then, yeah.
1: A few of my friends were back in the day. It was mm-hmm. very cool. And I must admit, when they did that, I was a little bit jealous. I thought, you know, I could do that.
0: Okay.
1: I mean, I couldn't. I'm not very flexible. I can't kick at all. However, my friend Yvonne had somehow managed to get into her head that I was this cheerleader. And for years now, she's been telling everyone, oh, did you know that Hannah used to be a cheerleader at Rangers, at Ibrox? To the point where her daughter calls me Dancing Hannah.
0: That's...
1: Yeah, I know. I mean, I kind of like that too. This is the kind of people you need to surround yourself with.
0: You know, people that really
1: big you up. So that's the rumour I've heard. And we're out this weekend. We're round at our friend's house. And it came up again. And I thought, you know what? I like you for that. I respect it. Keep telling people it.
0: How long has this been going on for?
1: Years. So if anybody was to start a rumour about you, mm-hmm. if you wouldn't want to stop, what would it be?
0: No, that was 6 feet tall. 6 feet tall, I could dance. I could, not as a cheerleader.
1: Can you dance? Because you can sing. But can you dance?
0: Well, yeah, okay, so you know the idea of the term triple threat when it comes to performing on stage?
1: Uh-huh. So the triple threat is if you can sing,
0: dance and act.
1: Oh, right, okay.
0: Okay, so that's the triple threat, right?
1: You can definitely sing and act.
0: I can sing and act and I can move. So I wouldn't say I'm a triple threat, I would say I'm 2.5.
1: Right, okay.
0: So, yeah.
1: Oh, listen.
0: So if you
1: we all fall short somewhere. See what I did there?
0: If you could start a rumour about my dancing skills in the next couple of days, that would be grand. Thank you very much.
1: No problem at all. Well, we are going to be getting vocal about the locals very, very shortly. The headlines for today, Gavin?
0: Okay, story number 1 and 2. Grangemouth man picks up memorial trophy. And your second story, Alawa author and vocal about the local guest and pal of the show, we'll come back to that as well, is set to have one of his short stories performed internationally.
1: Ooh, all together now?
0: Ooh!
1: J-Lo on the way. Don't go anywhere.
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0: Ed Sheeran on Central FM with Azizam. Now,
1: yes,
0: let's get vocal about the locals. Let's shout about the Forth Valley and all that we have to celebrate the people.
1: Yes. We're going to celebrate Forth Valley Day shortly, but more on that later. But this time round, let's go to Grangemouth.
0: What's happening in Grangemouth?
1: Well, there's a fantastic guy called Adam Gillis down in Grangemouth who has been awarded this trophy because he's a member of the Grangemouth and Skinflats Community Council, and he's been part of huge projects there, lots of activities which have made both places a better place to live. Now, this recognition comes as the Jimmy Murphy Memorial Trophy, which is given out to people like Adam who do things that go the extra mile basically to help out others and help out their community. And there's nothing more that we love to shout about on Vocal About the Locals is community and how it's inspiring for so many people. But he's been working on the Kerse Road Art Project, which saw some of the buildings which were at the main shopping area in Grangemouth, the Laporte Precinct. It's been covered with two massive eye-catching murals proudly looking at the town's heritage. Now, to get something like that off the ground, I think, is just amazing. And to see something like that wherever you live, if you've got a mural in your town, your village or whatever, I think it's a lovely thing. So well done, I think, to Adam and for picking up the memorial trophy.
0: Absolutely. Well done, son. Well done. Now, it's Erasure on Central FM with Stop. Share on the way with Believe. It's time to get your sing-song on and we will be back with more good news stories on Central FM.

0: That's Cher and Believe. This is Central FM. It's Gavin and Hannah on your Sunday afternoons. And of course, we love to tell you how to be winning big right here on Central. So, you know, let's do it.
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2: Now, do you fancy yourself a bit of an expert when it comes to music? Then you've got to play Soundbite on Central FM. We play a short clip and you've just got to tell us the song and the artist, and you could win a meal for two at the Bobby.
0: Simple as that, isn't it? And all you've got to do is listen to the gorgeous Smithy weekdays on the Home Run from 2 o'clock, but specifically at 5:10 on the Home Run is when he plays this one. Now, if you can, he'll play that little soundbite. If you can work it out, then the meal for two is yours. It's as simple as that.
2: Yes, so the Bobby is in Bridgevallen. It's a modern cocktail bar and restaurant where you'll find delicious brunch, lunch and dinner. It's all a very relaxed atmosphere. You can go with your friends, you can chill in the beer garden or enjoy a night of live entertainment. I have cut shapes on that dance floor plenty of time. Food, cocktails, relaxed dining by day and upbeat entertainment by night.
0: And possibly Hannah dancing in the corner.
2: Yes.
0: You never know.
2: Well, listen, as soon as this baby is out, you best believe I'm going to the Bobby for a cocktail.
0: Oh, lovely. That is, of course, Soundbite. It's up to you if you want to get into it to win it. Then good luck on that one. We've got more great music on the way from Neo, Beautiful Monster. And we're getting back to being vocal about the locals next.
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0: Beautiful monster Neil on Central FM. It's Sunday afternoons with Cameron and Hannah, so that means one thing. It means getting vocal about the locals. And this time we are heading to Ua
1: Aloha. We are.
0: Yes, about a very talented storyteller.
1: He is an incredibly talented storyteller and friend of the show as well. Because he was one of our early interviews for getting vocal about the locals. It is the one and only Robert Ferguson. Now, Robert's been busy, obviously, writing a lot more, and he's been writing a few short stories, which is all about the Scottish clearances and to commemorate them. And this is what's actually happening, is that one of those short stories has been set to music and is going to be performed in front of an international audience. And it's called The Keeper of the Echoes, a bit of a supernatural story. And this is all, to, as I say, to commemorate the Scottish clearances. So he is absolutely over the moon that this is coming his way. I mean, he's got so many great stories. I mean, he's let me read some of them before. He's let us both read some of the stuff that he's done, which has been great. And it's going to take place on September the 13th in Argyll. And it's also going to be filmed and broadcast through social media as well. So not bad at all for that man.
0: Yes, indeed. Well done. And we hope to have you back. Maybe he could help me with my audiobook.
1: Oh, now there's an idea. You'll be an expert by then if he's getting it done internationally. You're going to get somebody that's had their books done and their stories done internationally.
0: Yeah. I tell you what, I do really need someone to check my grammar because I am terrible at that.
1: Well, back then or now or...
0: forevermore. Next up on Central FM is Bruno Mars with I Just Might from his latest studio album. Maybe I can't talk either. Studio album, The Romantic. Here it is on Central FM.

0: That was Bruno Mars and I Just Might, and this is Central FM. It's your Sunday afternoons with Gavin and Hannah. Thank you very, very much indeed for your company. Now, still to come, obviously, we're going to get more vocal about the locals and ways of winning big, and we're going to tell you about Fourth Valley Day, but all of that still to come. And of course, G versus H.
1: Indeed.
0: Indeed, yeah, but I'm going to come back and a quick question about your books. Your audio books. Do you think they're more late night? Do you think they're more late night?
1: No, I think my audience, my target audience, is like the youth, right? Teenagers.
0: Okay.
1: Like people that would maybe like just love a bit of a rom-com. Yeah. Mm-hmm. So, I mean, there's not too much twists and turns in there, right? My imagination's not that great.
0: No, but I mean, rom-com with a PG rating, 12A, 15?
1: I would say... I don't know. Let me come back to you on that.
0: Yeah, we're going late night with these. We certainly are. But we're going to catch up with all the latest news shortly.
1: And now it's time for the latest news shortly. You stole my line.
0: Sorry.
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7: The top stories this hour. Greek police say a man has confessed to killing a British woman whose body was found in a suitcase in Athens. Elizabeth Jane Ross from Edinburgh is believed to have died several days before her body was discovered in a derelict building last month. Authorities say the 26-year-old foreign suspect was arrested after CCTV helped identify him. A man jailed for life for murdering his girlfriend's 2-year-old daughter had an outstanding arrest warrant for 18 months before the killing. Isabel Welsh's mother was also convicted of her murder after the toddler collapsed at her home in Teesside last September following a head injury. Cleveland police say repeated attempts to arrest Harrison Simpson were unsuccessful and admit the delay was far from adequate. A reporter, Phoebe Southworth, says it's a huge development.
8: So another twist in, you know, a truly grotesque tale, and will raise questions about whether little Isabel's death could have potentially been prevented.
7: Iranian military sources have accused Donald Trump of lying after he claimed Tehran asked him to call off planned strikes. The US president says he's paused military action to give diplomacy a chance, insisting a deal could be reached quickly. But officials in Tehran deny making any such request. Middle East commentator Tara Kangaloo says Iran remains prepared for any escalation.
9: What the Iranians are essentially demanding as of today, we can sum it up to say more control over the Strait of Hormuz. And they also want still some right to charge, whether that be a toll, a fee, a VAT, however they want to phrase it, but ultimately the recognition that they are in control.
7: A teenage girl died at a festival in Cumbria. The 17-year-old said to have had a medical episode at Kendall Calling early this morning. Two helicopters have collided, tackling wildfires in Greece. A search and rescue operation is underway west of Athens, according to the country's fire department. And Madonna has joined Kylie Minogue on stage for a surprise performance. The singers appeared together at World Pride in Amsterdam. From Sky News, I'm Daisy Steele.
10: Good afternoon. If you're just joining us, it's Hannah and Gavin with you this Sunday afternoon.
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0: Did I sound like a newsreader there?
1: This is Tony DeBart up next. Yes. A wee bit, yeah.
0: Have you seen that trend online when people are being like a newsreader and they go A, B, C, D, E, F, G, H, I, J, K, L, O, N, O, P?
1: You?
0: I'm going to take that as a no.
1: No.
0: Sorry, I'm chronically online.
1: No, I have.
0: I'm chronically online, Gavin.
1: I just thought you were going to finish the alphabet. That was all.
0: Well, I told you my grammar's terrible. Now, let's get back to getting vocal about the locals.
1: Yep.
0: Give me some headlines on the topic of news.
1: Okay, your next two headlines for your third and fourth good news story. Stirling and Alloa Police Scotland youth volunteers have been busy. And Camlin and its colourful murals.
0: Camlin.
1: Okay.
0: Silly hour now.
1: I always love it when we get to that silly hour. The only thing is, it's usually between 5 and 6, so...
0: Yeah, it's when I start to get hungry.
1: Yeah. Hungry or hungry?
0: A little bit of both.
1: Yeah, those stories and more from, us very shortly.

0: Somber on Central FM. Now, we are getting vocal about the locals and we are on to our third story of today.
1: We are, yeah. Stirling and Alloa is where we're heading because of the Police Scotland youth volunteers from Stirling and Alloa. They've been exceptionally busy. They've been out and about supporting local community events. Now, here's the thing about these volunteers. Obviously, they give up their time. They're aged between 13 and 18. Free time to help initiatives across their areas, okay? And they've been working hard with police, assisted by the Alloa Community Policing Team. So they've been out delivering information leaflets to local residents to try and gain some information about sort of off-road motorcycles, the e-bike, e-scooters, how they get used within the area, and also they've supported lots of other different kind of like underage drinking initiatives as well. So they've been exceptionally busy. I think this is a great story because it's one of those where it's like, it's again, it's all about the youth, okay? I know I shouldn't have said that like that, but it's the youth team, the police youth team, and they are out and about and they're doing lots of great things.
0: They are indeed.
1: And it's two stories that would normally be associated with giving, you know, them a bad name.
0: Well, we do not do that, do we?
1: No, we don't.
0: We celebrate the community and the people of the Forth Valley.
1: We certainly do.
0: That's exactly what we do on this show. And we play all the best songs all day long. And remember, you can take us on the go. Download that Central FM app so you never miss a trick. Fats and Smalls on the way with Turnaround.
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0: That's Harry Styles and American Girls. This is Central FM. It's Gavin and Hannah on your Sunday afternoons. And as always on a Sunday afternoon, we love to get vocal about the locals and sing the praises of the people of the Forth Valley. And we're also getting round to here at Central FM having a big Forth Valley Day.
1: Yes. Yes, we are.
0: We are.
1: How exciting. Well, let's tell you all about it. We're celebrating everything that makes the Forth Valley such a brilliant place to live with Central FM's Forth Valley Day. All next week, we want to hear about the people, the places, the businesses that you love the most, whether it's your favourite coffee shop, the best chippy, a hidden gem, an amazing local business, or somewhere special to spend time with family. We want your nominations.
0: We certainly do, because on Saturday the 8th of August, Nicola Meehan will reveal your favourites and celebrate everything that makes the Forth Valley so special. 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
0: Looking forward to it. It's Forth Valley Day right here on Central FM. It's going to be so big. And back to the great music as well. Here's Marillion and Kaylee.

0: Rihanna with Only Girl on Central FM. You're on with Hannah and Gavin, and we're still getting vocal about the locals. It's our final good news story.
1: It is, and we're heading off to Camelon.
0: Camelon. Why did I sing that? What's the song that reminds me of? Babylon.
1: Camelon. Yeah, David Gray.
0: Camelon.
1: Right, okay. So we've got a whole bunch of artists and volunteers that have been brightening up the Forth and Clyde Canal in Camelon, and it's a massive colourful bit of artwork on 4 40-foot long metal containers. This is all up at Lock 16, and they're pretty much attracting a little bit of interest, a bit of attention, and they're still not yet completed yet, but it's just something amazing where the charity Go Forth and Clyde, they've commissioned a team from D2 Creative, who are in Larbert, to paint the murals on the containers. So we started our Vocal About the Locals chats about murals, and we're going to finish them on murals as well, because what they've done, they've trained volunteers to manage the locks of Scottish canals, move the boats higher out, and now they're bringing in people to do murals, which is absolutely amazing, on the big massive containers that are there. And this is all thanks to the funding that they've achieved as well. So absolutely amazing. Teamwork all
0: involved. Everybody drink every time Gavin Orr says
1: amazing. You'd be flat on the floor, so you would.
0: I agree with you. That is pretty cool. More great music on the way. Lisa Stansfield and Cammy Barnes, because it wouldn't be a Sunday if we didn't play
1: Cammy Barnes.
0: And that's right, it's on the way next.
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10: The top stories this hour. Greek police say a suspect has confessed after the body of a Scottish woman was discovered inside a suitcase in Athens. Elizabeth Jane Ross from Edinburgh was found dead in the Greek capital last month. A 26-year-old man, described as a foreign national, was arrested after investigators identified him using CCTV footage. Our reporter Anjum Pierbakos says the case has sent shockwaves through Greece.
11: It's a really worrying case, obviously. This woman entered Greece on the 26th of June. We know that she was there. She was visiting friends and she was then moving to a different part of Greece. And that's when her body was discovered by a homeless person in a derelict building.
10: The Prime Minister's visited Dover to highlight the government's efforts to crack down on the people smuggling gangs behind small boat crossings. Andy Burnham says the number of National Crime Agency officers targeting organised immigration crime has more than doubled this year. 2,000 migrants have crossed the channel since he took over from Sir Keir Starmer. Mr Burnham insists the government's strategy is beginning to work, but admits more needs to be done.
12: Clearly progress is being made, but we're not complacent. It's why I am here. It's why I've come down on Sunday to see the team, to listen to what they think needs to be done, what further can be done.
10: Police failed to arrest a child abuser despite a warrant being issued 18 months before he sexually assaulted and murdered his girlfriend's two-year-old daughter. Harrison Simpson was convicted of killing Isabel Welsh at her home on Teesside in September. A search and rescue operation is underway after two firefighting helicopters collided, battling wildfires west of Athens. The crash happened during efforts to contain blazes fueled by soaring temperatures and strong winds. Amber heat warnings are coming in across much of England tomorrow. The UK Health Security Agency says rising temperatures could pose risks, particularly to the vulnerable. And Emma Finucane's extended her record by claiming her fourth gold medal of the Commonwealth Games. From Sky News, I'm Daisy Steele.
13: Just gone 5 o'clock and a very good evening to you. Don't know why I said it so posh, but there you have it. It's Gavin and Hannah.
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14: You know, I was actually watching Mrs. Doubtfire during the week, and that's exactly what you just reminded me of there. I've been going quite nostalgic, trying to relive my childhood. I think I mentioned that last week. We're watching a lot of Disney and old movies.
13: Right, okay.
14: Yeah, Mrs. Doubtfire on Central FM. But right now, it's Will.i.am and the script with Hall of Fame.
13: Yes, dear.

0: Backstreet Boys there, As Long As You Love Me. Gavin yes. and Hannah on your Sunday afternoons.
1: We've been talking about birthdays a lot on this show because it was your birthday last week, my birthday next week, and right bang in the middle of us both is our Ellie Foster.
0: It is, it was, in fact. It is. Yeah.
1: It was. Three Leos. Yeah, and we wonder why we all get on so well.
0: I wonder why.
1: So much good energy, I tell you. Well, a big happy birthday to her, and I've realised mm-hmm. how much of a little baby she really is.
0: She really is.
1: It is like 10 years between me and Ellie.
0: Really?
1: Yeah.
0: Oh, right.
1: More, actually.
0: More.
1: I feel old.
0: You do? How does that make me feel?
1: Well, you're in the last year of your 40s, honey.
0: I was wondering where you were going with that.
1: But I hear the 50s is the new 20s.
0: I do hope so. Mentally, I'm there, but, you know, usually the body tells me otherwise. More great music still to come, and we're going G versus H shortly, but right now, Tom Grennan, and this is Lewis Capaldi with Stay

0: That was Tom Grennan. How does it feel? This is Central FM.
1: How does it feel to be so far behind in G versus H? 5 points ahead for me.
0: Yeah, it's not the greatest.
1: World's greatest. That's me.
0: Well, we'll see how we get on with this one today, okay?
1: What are we playing?
0: Well, because we've been mentioning all about the Leos and birthdays coming up, birthdays just been, lots of Leos. Well, what I've done is I've got five singers that all have, that are all Leos, okay?
1: Okay. I'm going to Jerry Halliwell's Leo?
0: Possibly, you never know. Stop going ahead of the game. Stop it. Stop going ahead of the game.
1: Okay.
0: I've got a five
1: Fable?
0: I've got a 5 and 5 lined up. I'm still going ahead with it. I've got a 5 and 5 lined up for you.
1: Okay.
0: And there are 5 singers in there. You need to get 3 out of 5. Name the singers. You need to get 3 out of 5. Do you know what? I should actually say name the singers and the song.
1: Uh-huh.
0: Right.
1: Okay.
0: Right. G versus H on the way after Let Loose Raging. And this is crazy. This is crazy.
1: Come on, I'm a Leo. Of course I'm going to search who else is Leos.
0: Stop it. Stop cheating. Right. G versus H up next.
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1: All right, G versus H time now, and it's a nice simple one. It's all to do with the Leos. You were already starting to guess before we even started playing this, but I've got five snippets of five songs, 5 seconds of five songs, five different songs. All you've got to do is name the artists, name those Leos. They are all Leos. And if it gets too easy for you, which by the way, if you've been researching already,
2: good in life.
1: Oh, is that what it is?
2: Yeah.
1: Right. Okay, right. Well, if you get them easily done, then we might add in the song titles as well. But let's see how you get on. This is it. All you've got to do is name the five Leo artists.
2: Are they Leos, yeah?
1: They're
2: You never mentioned that.
1: No. So have. Just because you're five ahead. Right, here we go. Keep the answers to yourself.
2: Okay. Did I write them down?
1: Write them down.
2: Right, okay.

0: Now, you change the challenges on me on a regular basis. I'm going to ramp this up because I've just seen your face, how you reacted to all five songs. You need to name the artists and the songs.
1: No!
0: Yes!
1: No, no, no, no, yeah. No, listen, I wasn't paying attention to the songs. That's not fair. That is not fair. I was paying attention to the artists.
0: I think you find it's very fair. I'll play it for you one more time.
1: Okay.

0: All right, there's five artists in there, and you've got to get 3 out of 5 to play your winning track.
1: Okay.
0: And I'm going to, I don't even think I need to, but I'm going to give you time to think about it, although, as I say,
1: I don't know what that last one was.
0: Oh, right, well, this could be interesting. I'm going to give you until the end of the next two songs. So we've got the Fine Young Cannibals and Baby Rexha with Faithless for you to try and work out all five. 3 out of 5, and you get to play your winning track. It's G versus H, and if you're playing along at home with this one as well,

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1: Now, I think you're as confident as ever with this one. So we'll see. I'm going to play it again. All you need to do is name them. Now, are you going to add in the names of the tracks?
2: I'm going to try.
1: Okay, to show off or as part of it?
2: Just part of it. Part just taking it. Part. You know, let's do it.
1: Okay, then. Right, here we go again.
2: Right, Jerry Halliwell.
1: It was, yeah.
2: I knew she was a Leo. Look at me.
1: I am, yeah. Right, second.
2: Woo! I'm quite surprised at myself. I've got this one, Shawn Mendes.
1: Mm-hmm.
2: Then Holding Me Back.
1: Yes. Third
2: J-Lo,
1: one. J-Lo,
2: again. I knew she was a Leo. That energy. What's it called, though? Tonight? La Bushka, Kate Bush.
1: Babushka, we'll get
2: Babushka.
1: You.
2: I'm so bad that I don't know this song.
1: Oh, is this one stomped you?
2: That's the one that stomped me.
1: Right,
2: and
1: okay.
2: All right.
1: No
2: idea.
1: That last one was Madonna and Ray of Light.
2: I didn't think it was on there. I thought, it is Madonna.
1: Jerry Halliwell, Ray August of Light. The 6th. Yeah.
2: I know, she shares the same birthday
1: yeah.
2: as me.
1: Shawn Mendes, August the 8th. Jennifer Lopez, July 24th. July 30th for Kate Bush. And then Madonna, August the 16th. There you have it.
2: What did I get there then?
1: Four. I'll give you four out of that one. I really should learn just to make them incredibly difficult.
2: Well, you know what? Normally a 5 and 5 is very difficult for me, but you played into the strength that is me looking to find out who I share a birthday with. So I already knew some of those answers.
1: Yeah, well done. Well done indeed. All right, go for it. Winning track.
2: Oh, what is my winning track? How about
1: yes.
2: I play
1: mm-hmm.
2: What about this one from Gwen Stefani? She gives me Leo energy.
1: You're going to now research her birthday, aren't you?
2: Yeah, absolutely.
1: Yeah. Okay.
2: It's What You Waiting For on Central FM. It's my winning track. Woohoo!

0: Quince Stefani gives me Leo energy, but mm-hmm. actually she's a Libra.
1: October time.
0: Yes, October 3rd. Oh, to be exact. But yeah, Leo season is upon us. So all of you that are Leos, or all of you that have Leos in your life, good luck on that month of celebration. Because us Leos, well, we love attention and we love partying and celebrating and reminding everyone that it is our birthdays.
1: Yeah, we love cake.
0: Yeah, we also do love cake, especially me right now. That was my winning track. G versus H will be back next week. Who will win? Well, there is only ever one winner, chicken dinner.
1: Mostly you.
0: Yes.
1: Yes, it is. Mostly you. But yeah, I shall return. Our big three is on the way again from Ace of Base, Teddy Swims, and some Jordan Sparks with One Step at a Time, all on the way. Next.
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0: And wrapping up her big three, Ace of Base, All That She Wants. We squeezed Teddy Swims in the middle, Mr. Know-It-All, and we started it all off with Jordan Sparks.
1: Don't you wish you were a little bit more like Teddy Swims?
0: What, Mr. Know-It-All?
1: Yeah.
0: I wish. Especially when you do G versus H. Really,
1: that's what I was hinting at.
0: Oh, sorry, I haven't been to the back end of the notepad that we share, and add in another tick next to your name, which means that I've stopped counting.
1: It's the only area in my life where I overachieve is G versus H.
0: Yeah.
1: It really, really is. Well, what a day, what a show. Thank you so much for keeping us company this Sunday afternoon. You know we love it here. We would not rather be anywhere else on a Sunday between 2 and 6, and that is exactly where we will be next week. So join us there. We will be here on your radio, giving you all the usual nonsense, the best songs all day long, and of course the very infamous G versus H.
0: Ellie's on the way at 6, and we're going to catch up with the latest news next. See ya.
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10: The top stories this hour. Two firefighters have been killed after two helicopters collided while tackling wildfires west of Athens. The Greek Fire Service says the victims were the only people on one aircraft, while the two crew members on the second survived. The collision happened over the Sartha area, where crews have been battling one of several major wildfires across Greece. Our correspondent Barnaby Papadopoulos has the latest.
11: Firefighters aren't just tackling high heat, they're not just tackling the flames, but they're also tackling very strong winds. The Greek Prime Minister, just hours before this crash, put out a statement in which he said that some firefighting helicopters and planes might actually struggle to take off because of those winds.
10: Greek police say suspects made a confession after the body of a Scottish woman was found in a suitcase. Elizabeth Jane Ross from Edinburgh was found dead in a derelict building in Athens last month. The number of National Crime Agency officers deployed to crack down on people smugglers is being more than doubled to 800. The government says it's determined to restore order to UK borders. Heat alerts are coming in across much of England tomorrow. The UK Health Security Agency says rising temperatures in eight regions could pose risks, particularly to the vulnerable. Emma Finucane's extended her record by claiming her fourth gold medal of the Commonwealth Games. The Welsh cyclist took the Keirin title at the Sir Chris Hoy Velodrome in Glasgow. She'd already picked up golds in the individual and team sprint, as well as the 1,000-metre time trial. Finucane says she's so pleased to represent her country.
12: We've really soaked up being such a small nation. We have so much pride. Like, the holding camp we did was... it was so amazing, and I think we've really put the dragon on the track. We've taken it in every moment. We've raced with pride and passion, and that's why we've come out with so many medals.
10: And St Johnstone have marked their return to the Scottish Premiership with a thrilling 4-3 victory over Kilmarnock. Last season's championship winners gave up the lead twice before Kai Fotheringham settled the match. From Sky News, I'm Daisy Steele.
8: No, no.

Stupid Girl Garbage, starting off tonight's show here on Central FM for your Sunday evening. You're on with Ellie. Hello and welcome to the end of the week. You're listening to Central FM, the station that plays the best songs all day long. And that's true, because I've got Olly Murs up for you next. First, here is Miley Cyrus and End of the World, playing on Central FM.

Olly Mars and Army of Two. Little band there. A lot like the pick bands that were at the Bridge of Allen Highland Games. I hope you've had a fantastic weekend and a brilliant week. You're on with Ellie and I'll be keeping you company right up until 9 tonight, helping you end your week the right way, but getting you hyped up for the week ahead.

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arguably the best band that ever roamed planet Earth. One Direction and Story of My Life playing on Central FM, the station that's all about the Forth Valley. Before that, we had Little Mix and No More Sad Songs. I've got You Two and On The Way. Up next, we've got a guy that's been absolutely smashing it down in Hampden. I was actually there yesterday and he had the full place jump into this song. Here's Calvin Harris and Jazzy Satisfy playing now on Central FM. Got you on

0: You too. Beautiful day playing on Central FM. You're on with Ellie. Hello. And it has been a beautiful day if you're at the Bridge of Allen Highland Games. It was fantastic and I hope you enjoyed. And a big well done if you did partake as well. Now, speaking about a beautiful day, you could be having a beautiful day in Bridge of Allen when you play the soundbite here at Central FM. You could win a lovely meal for two at the Bobby. So listen up.
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0: That's right. Do you fancy yourself a little bit of a music expert? Well, then get yourself on playing the Central FM soundbite. We're going to play you a short clip and all you need to do is tell us the song and the artist. 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You and a pal away for a lovely meal. You don't need to be a music expert. You can have a total guess. I mean, that might just be right in your favour. You do need to be 18 or over, living in the Forth Valley. Set your alarm for 10 past 5 because that's when Smithy will be on the home run and revealing that day's soundbite. It's with the Bobby in Bridge of Allen, a modern cocktail bar and restaurant where you'll find a delicious brunch, lunch and dinner menu. So whether it's a relaxed weekday catch up with friends, you're chilling in the outdoor beer garden or you're enjoying a night out of live entertainment, the Bobby in Bridge of Allen is a go-to place for food, cocktails, relaxed dining by day and an upbeat entertainment by night.
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An absolute gorgeous voice, Sienna Spiro and The Visitor. For your Sunday evening, you're on with Ailey. Hello, and I'll be with you, keeping you company and providing the tunes right up until 9 tonight. Just coming up to 10 to 7, I've still got Crowded House on the way. First, here's Ariana Grande and Hate That I Made You Love Me, playing now on Central FM.

0: the weather been up to? Honestly, I feel like that's maybe our summer done. Done and dusted. Well, it was good while it lasted. Weather with you, Crowded House, playing on Central FM. Just coming up to 7 o'clock. Stay tuned though, because just after, I've got Cheryl on the way, as well as Jonas Blue and Dakota.
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5: The top stories this hour. Two people have died after two Greek firefighting helicopters crashed mid-air. They'd been battling a wind-driven wildfire west of Athens. A Greek and Danish national on one of the aircraft died. A British national on board the other was one of two people who survived. Iranian military sources have accused Donald Trump of lying after he claimed Tehran asked him to call off planned strikes. The US president says he's paused military action to give diplomacy a chance, insisting a deal could be reached quickly. Middle East commentator Tara Kangaloo says Iran remains prepared for any escalation.
6: What the Iranians are essentially demanding as of today, we can sum it up to say more control over the Strait of Hormuz, and they also want still some right to charge, whether that be a toll, a fee, a VAT, however they want to phrase it, but ultimately the recognition that they are in control.
5: Greek police say a man has made a confession after the body of a British woman was discovered in Athens. Elizabeth Jane Ross from Edinburgh is believed to have died several days before she was found dead in a derelict building last month. Authorities say CCTV helped identify the 26-year-old suspect. A teenage girl died at a festival in Cumbria. The 17-year-old said to have had a medical episode at Kendall Calling early this morning. Prime Minister Andy Burnham suggested Gianni Infantino isn't the right man to lead football forward on the world stage. The FIFA president dropped plans to sell stakes in a World Cup company to private investors following a backlash from several federations, including UEFA. European football's governing body says it's lost confidence in him. Mr. Burnham feels the same.
7: The plan that was put forward was offensive to many people, football people around the world. It can't be the case that we just move on and forget that. It wasn't acceptable. And as I say, I don't believe he's the right man to lead FIFA forward.
5: And Motherwell have started the Scottish Premiership season with a 2-1 win away to Hibs. From Sky News, I'm Daisy Steele.
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Fight For This Love, Shadow playing on Central FM, the station that plays the best songs all day long. You're on with Ellie. Hello, and welcome to the end of the week. Happy Sunday evening. I hope you've had a fantastic week and a brilliant weekend. Whatever you have been up to, I'm here till nine to help you continue the good vibes on and also get you hyped up for the week ahead with the best songs. One Republic on the way. Here's first Milky and the song of the summer. Here's Just The Way You Are playing on Central FM. Do

0: One Republic and Counting Stars playing on Central FM for your Sunday evening. You're on with Ellie. Hello. And let's just say, if I was counting candles on Friday, there would be 23. Yes, it was my birthday, 23. I am now 23 years of age on Friday. I feel old. I'm not going to lie. I feel ever so slightly strange about being 23. And here's my reasons for that. So you get 20, you're now in your 20s, you know, you're like, yeah, I'm like an adult, this is cool. You're still young, 21, massive big birthday. You know, in America, that's when you can finally drink. Here in Scotland, about, I don't know, like, you know, not 21. And then you get to 22, Taylor Swift's got a song about being 22. No one's written a song about being 23. You know, that's it, fun is over. I don't know. Is it now, am I now classed as mid-20s? No, surely not. That's something, cut to the Q breaks.
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Teddy Swims and The Door playing on Central FM for your Sunday evening. You're on with Ellie. Hello. And I am 23 years of age. I think I've calmed down after my slight crash out there. So my birthday was on Friday. I turned the grand age of 23. And I'm having a little bit of a hard time coping. I'm not going to lie. It sounds a little bit silly. But I think I could now, potentially, depending on who you ask, be classed as mid-20s. You know, I wouldn't be described as, you know, early 20s, mid-20s now. I'm approaching the mid to late, and I don't know if I want to, if I'm going to be honest, having a hard time, you know, accepting that. I want to hear from you. Or, well, maybe I don't. Depends on if you're going to make me upset or not. Get us on WhatsApp, 0330-838-1031, where you could send a message or a voice note. And let me know, do you think 23 is classed as mid-20s or... am I still a young thing? Am I still in my early 20s? Because I feel like I'm not a day over 18, if I'm going to be honest. Elizabeth.

0: Britney Spears and Baby One More Time playing on Central FM for your Sunday evening. Before that, Taylor Swift and Elizabeth Taylor. I've got Miles Smith on the way for you, as well as Naughty Boy and Beyonce, so stay tuned for that. On Friday the 31st, it was my birthday. That wasn't the only big news though. Edinburgh Zoo dropped a massive baby bomb on us, and we'll need to unravel that up next.
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Miles Smith and Gold playing on Central FM for your Sunday evening. You're on with Ailey. Now, on Friday, it was my birthday. Spoke about it enough. I'm 23. Yada, yada, yada. I'm over it, right? I don't want to talk about that. We had amazing news, though, from Edinburgh Zoo. I feel like we've just had baby after baby after baby, and I am absolutely loving it. Now, obviously, Haggis, the adorable pygmy hippo, stole the show. The internet loved him. There's just been a baby boom happening. We have had Atty the sloth, McGinn the penguin, and of course Brew the capybara. We are now going to be welcoming another pygmy hippo because Gloria is pregnant. They're expecting the calf sometime soon. For now though, Gloria is going to be tucked away in her house, taking things easy and resting, you know, away from the public view. But the next time we'll be seeing her, she'll have another little pal, a wee plus one, and she will be absolutely glowing. I am so here for it. Here is Niall Horan now, Dinner Party, playing on Central FM. Sunday evening, you're on with Ailey. I'll be with you till 9. Enjoy!

0: 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Sunday evening, you're on with Ellie. Hello, we are just a couple minutes away from 8 o'clock for you. I'll be with you right up until 9, providing the best tunes like Pixie Lott on the way, as well as Maroon 5 just after 8. And also stay tuned, because we are celebrating everything that makes the Forth Valley such a brilliant place to live with the Central FM's Forth Valley Day. I'll be talking all about that up next, so make sure you stay tuned.
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5: The top stories this hour. A murder investigation's begun after a man in his 30s was shot dead at a traveller site in Wiltshire. Police were called out to Calcut near Cricklade just after 8 o'clock this morning. A man in his 70s and a woman in her 40s have been arrested. Andy Burnham says his government will be relentless in its efforts to tackle small boat crossings across the English Channel, insisting progress is being made. Speaking in Dover, he said the number of officers targeting people smuggling gangs has more than doubled this year. Shadow Immigration Minister Matt Vickers says Labour's approach isn't working.
6: Since this Prime Minister came to office, more than 2,000 people have arrived and several people have been found dead in the Channel. This is a huge problem. It requires a real sizeable solution. People who come into this country must be detained and must be deported.
5: Two people have died after two Greek firefighting helicopters crashed mid-air. They'd been battling a wind-driven wildfire west of Athens. A British national on board the other aircraft was one of two people who survived. Heat warnings are coming in across much of England tomorrow. The UK Health Security Agency says rising temperatures could pose risks, particularly to the vulnerable. Amber alerts cover the East Midlands, East, South East and London. Scotland's preparing to hand over the Commonwealth Games to the Indian city of Ahmedabad at tonight's closing ceremony. Events have been taking place in Glasgow to mark the next Games in 4 years' time. Scottish band Simple Minds will headline tonight's ceremony. First Minister John Swinney says the event's been an outstanding celebration of sport and diversity. And Motherwell have picked up a 2-1 win for new boss Alfred Johansson in their opening game of the Scottish Premiership season. Ibrahim Saeed got the deciding goal on their trip to Hibs after both sides scored a penalty at Easter Road. From Sky News, I'm Daisy Steele.
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Sexy Lots and Oliver Tonight playing on Central FM. Sunday evening, you're on with Ellie. Hello. 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Natasha Bedingfield on for you shortly, as well as Becky Hill. Topic up next. I'll be with you right up until 9 tonight, helping you end your week the right way, but also getting you hyped up for the week ahead with this tune, Here's My Heart Goes, playing now on Central FM.

0: 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For your Sunday evening, 8:15, you're on with Ellie. Hello, and I'll be with you, keeping you company and providing the tunes right up until 9 tonight on the station that's all about the Forth Valley. Now, speaking of which, we are celebrating everything that makes the Forth Valley such a brilliant place to live with the Central FM's Forth Valley Day. 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

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You're on with Ellie. Hello. Now, the Spider-Man Brand New Day came out this week, and I've already seen people heading to the cinemas all dressed up in their Spidey suits. I absolutely love the commitment to cinemas, honestly, when people do that. But I've actually just started to get into Spider-Man myself. I feel like it's been missing in my life for far too long now. Now, I don't know if it's because I actually watched a tiny Tom Holland swinging around Glasgow in the flesh last year. I feel like I need to go and watch the films, but you know what, they've actually not disappointed. I've been loving them. I've got one left before I'll be heading to the cinema. But Scotland, it's such a fantastic place. We are like so spoiled when it comes to film, and so many big films get transformed in Scotland. It's fantastic. Now, this time last year we had the Spider-Man filming happening, and now soon Glasgow will be turned right back into Gotham City for the brand new Batman film with Robert Pattinson. I mean, there you go. I think I'll start the Batman film shortly. I feel like I need to. I fear I fell into a deep hole now of action films. And do you know what? That'll be me sorted right up until next year. Here's Gracie Abrams now and Hit the Wall playing on Central FM. I'm a crack.

0: SWV right here playing on Central FM. Sunday evening, you're on with Ailey. Hello. We are just coming up to 25 to 9. I'll be with you right up until 9. But I've still got some songs I want to squeeze in before them. Sabrina Carpenter on the way for you in the Cardigans. My favourite game up next.
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Mr. Styles and Treat People with Kindness playing on Central FM for your Sunday evening. You're on with Ellie, hello, and you're listening to the station that plays the best songs all day long. Bruno Mars on for you shortly. John Newman and his new one up next with Merry Go. Now, on the topic of Harry Styles, in a recent interview with Stanley Tucci, he revealed that Harry is a very good cook. He said that he made a beautiful lemon pasta when he went to visit him last year and said it was absolutely delicious. I mean, Harry, please drop the recipe book. Imagine all of Harry's, you know, top tips and cooking recipes. I would buy that, and I can't cook. Here's John Newman, Merry Go playing on Central FM.

0: What a tune to finish off tonight's show here on Central FM. Bruno Mars and Mario. You've been listening with Ellie. Hello on the station that plays the best songs all day long. And they continue on just after 9 o'clock with Sienna Spyro, Kelly Clarkson, Armin Van Helden and Just Jack, just to name a few. And the gang will be back tomorrow morning, same time, 6:30, Brad, Shaz and Andrew, to start off your week and your Monday morning the right way. I'll be with you same time next week, 6 till 9. Until then, have a fantastic week and I'll catch you later. Goodbye.
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13: the top stories this hour. A man's been shot dead at a traveller site near Swindon. A murder investigation is underway, as Nick Qureshi reports.
14: Police were called to the site at Colcotts near Cricklade at 8.15 this morning after being notified by the ambulance service. They found the victim in his 30s dead at the scene. His next of kin have been told. A man in his 70s and a woman in her 40s were subsequently arrested. They're being held on suspicion of possessing a firearm and assisting an offender. The Wiltshire Force says urgent inquiries are ongoing to establish the full circumstances of what happened. They say a significant presence will remain in the area while they investigate.
13: A search and rescue operation is underway after two firefighting helicopters collided, battling wildfires west of Athens. The crash happened during efforts to contain blazes fuelled by soaring temperatures and strong winds. The Prime Minister's visited Dover to highlight the government's efforts to crack down on the people smuggling gangs behind small boat crossings. Andy Burnham says the number of National Crime Agency officers targeting organised immigration crime has more than doubled this year. A teenage girl's died at a festival in Cumbria. The 17-year-old said to have had a medical episode at Kendall Calling early this morning. In sport, Motherwell have picked up a 2-1 win for new boss Alfred Johansson in their opening game of the Scottish Premiership season. Johansson says it was a promising display.
15: When you see that, you know, 8 players making the Premiership debut for Motherwell today, 2 players making their Motherwell debut, and to already show that spirit that we showed today, I think that's impressive. It shows that we got the right characters in the door, and I'm really pleased with that part.
13: St Johnstone marked their top flight return with a 4-3 victory over Kilmarnock. The Commonwealth Games are officially coming to an end with the closing ceremony in Glasgow. And Japanese golfer Shiho Kuwaki has won the Women's Open in Lancashire. She got the better of Germany's Esther Henselite in a playoff after they finished tied on 5 under par. From Sky News, I'm Daisy Steele.
12: No.

put stars in their eyes? Why do you wanna go and put stars in their eyes? So why do you wanna go and put stars in their eyes?

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5: The top stories this hour. Two firefighters have been killed after two helicopters collided while tackling wildfires west of Athens. The Greek Fire Service says the victims were the only people on one aircraft, while the two crew members on the second survived. The collision happened over the Sartha area. Our correspondent Barnaby Papadopoulos has the latest.
6: Firefighters aren't just tackling high heat, they're not just tackling the flames, but they're also tackling very strong winds. The Greek Prime Minister, just hours before this crash, put out a statement in which he said that some firefighting helicopters and planes might actually struggle to take off because of those winds.
5: Meanwhile, Greek police say a man has made a confession after the body of a British woman was discovered in Athens. Elizabeth Jane Ross from Edinburgh is believed to have died several days before she was found in a derelict building last month. A man in his 70s and a woman in her 40s have been arrested after a man was shot dead at a traveller site in Wiltshire. Police were called out to the Calcut near Cricklade just after 8 o'clock this morning. The Prime Minister has visited Dover to highlight the government's efforts to crack down on small boat crossings. He says the number of National Crime Agency officers targeting organised immigration crime has more than doubled this year. Meanwhile, Andy Burnham suggested he has lost confidence in Gianni Infantino. It's after the FIFA president dropped plans to sell stakes in the World Cup to investors after backlash from several federations.
7: The plan that was put forward was offensive to many people, football people around the world. It can't be the case that we just move on and forget that. It wasn't acceptable. And as I say, I don't believe he's the right man to lead FIFA forward.
5: And in sports, St Johnstone kicked off their first season back in the Scottish Premiership with a 4-3 victory over Kilmarnock. Emma Finucane made history as she picked up her fourth gold medal of the Glasgow Commonwealth Games. The Welsh cyclist added the Keirin title to her time trial, individual and team sprint crowns. From Sky News, I'm AJ Walsh.
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8: The top stories this hour. A British national is reported to be among survivors after two Greek firefighting helicopters crashed, killing two other people. They collided mid-air on Sunday as crews fought a major wildfire west of the capital, Athens. Iranian military sources have accused Donald Trump of lying after he claimed Tehran asked him to call off planned strikes. The US president says he's paused military action to give diplomacy a chance, insisting a deal could be reached quickly. But officials in Tehran deny making any such request. Middle East commentator Tara Kangerlou says Iran remains prepared for any escalation.
9: What the Iranians are essentially demanding as of today, we can sum it up to say more control over the Strait of Hormuz, and they also want still some right to charge, whether that be a toll, a fee, a VAT, however they want to phrase it, but ultimately the recognition that they are in control.
8: Greek police say a man has made a confession after the body of a British woman was discovered in Athens. Elizabeth Jane Ross from Edinburgh is believed to have died several days before she was found in a derelict building last month. Andy Burnham says his government will be relentless in its efforts to tackle small boat crossings across the English Channel. 2,000 migrants have crossed the Channel since he took over from Sir Keir Starmer. Speaking in Dover, he said the government's strategy is beginning to work, but admits more needs to be done.
10: Clearly progress is being made, but we're not complacent, and it's why I am here. It's why I've come down on Sunday to see the team, to listen to what they think needs to be done, what further can be done.
8: In sport, Motherwell have started the Scottish Premiership season with a 2-1 win away to Hibs. Earlier, St Johnstone marked their return to the top fight with a 4-3 victory over Kilmarnock. And England have finished second in the Commonwealth Games medal table, taking home 29 goals. Host Scotland ended fifth with 13 goals, Neil Fackie taking two of those in the paracycling. Wales came in ninth with nine titles, four of them belonging to cyclist Emma Finucane. From Sky News, I'm AJ Walsh.
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